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2: 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Cross streets are Lawrence Street and North 2nd Street. Medic 261, traumatic injury at Lawrence Street and North 2nd Street. Cross streets are Lawrence Street and North 2nd Street. 1930.

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0: 9662. Assist Police MMIH. Summer Winds Condos. At 658, Summer Winds Lane. Cross streets are Salt Lake Road. 9662. Assist Police MMIH. Summer Winds Condos. At 658, Summer Winds Lane. Cross streets are Salt Lake Road. 1916.
1: T-95-64 is found 1756 Summergate, Estates Drive in Summergate. This was a grease fire at a pan. They had taken the pan outside, located on the deck, nearly extinguished. This time there are no reported injuries. Homeowner is refusing to leave the home. There is scene safety for extreme hoarding situation. Holes in the floor, weak floors at this residence.

96, this is your responding 658, Summer Wind Lane, Summer Wind Condo Loft Outlook. 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

0: 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Fall not dangerous. At 1406, Hemingway Lane. Cross streets are Kipling Way. Medic 311. Fall not dangerous. At 1406, Hemingway Lane. Cross streets are Kipling Way. 1923.
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Cross streets are Harry S. Truman Boulevard and Truman Terrace Drive. Medic 241. Full unknown status. Boulevard Senior Assisted Living. At 3340, Elming Road. Unit Dining. Cross streets are Harry S. Truman Boulevard and Truman Terrace Drive. 1924.

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at 241 Irvine Boulevard, senior living 3340 Elmer Road. 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Generalized pain. 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

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Not been seen by a nurse or doctor in the last 2 hours. He's in main entrance.

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She also felt when she was trying to get up after fainting. 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

Medic 321 responding to 6403 High Meadow Drive and Wheatfield Barnes off Highway N. 60-year-old female fever, had both kidneys removed 4 weeks ago, possible infection.

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At 644, Elder Court. 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At 644, Elder Court. Cross streets are Wall Street and Wilson Street. 2046.

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Unit 1018. Cross streets are Swenson Lane and Belmy Drive. 2111.

Diabetic 242 and 9542. Site case unknown status. Police on scene advised to proceed Menards. At 151 Spencer Road. Cross streets are Executive Center Parkway and Mexico Road. Medic 242 and 9542. Site case unknown status. Police on scene advised to proceed Menards. At 151 Spencer Road. Cross streets are Executive Center Parkway and Mexico Road. 2113.

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Penn's Bridge Drive, apartment 1018. Poor kid in memory care. 89-year-old female, head injury from a fall. Liquidity. In and out of it. Further response.

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2: Medic 361. Fall not dangerous. Cottleville Wine Cellar. At 5314, Highway N. Cross streets are Chestnut Street and Oak Street. Medic 361. Fall not dangerous. Cottleville Wine Cellar. At 5314, Highway N. Cross streets are Chestnut Street and Oak Street. 2115.
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Medic 361 responding, Pottaville Wine Cellar, 5314 Highway Inn, 64-year-old female, Stonewall dancing, hip injury.

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1: 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Medic 311, sick case, outside, at 5339 Fifth Street. Cross streets are Oak Street and St. Charles Street. 2143.

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First Capital Drive. At 1024, Madison Street. Cross streets are South 9th Street and South Kings Highway Street. Medic 262. Follow public assist. First Capital Drive. At 1024, Madison Street. Cross streets are South 9th Street and South Kings Highway Street. 2152.

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2: 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ADA-14R and ADA-18, outside fire, Prairie Homes, at 202 Pauline Drive. Cross streets are Ruth Avenue. 2213.

0: 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At 215, Fox Ridge Drive.
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1: Hey, Ezra Cunning. Here is 202 Falling Drive. This is the caller's address. She has a neighbor behind her.
0: 2218.
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0: 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An 80-year-old female, single fainting, chest pain, recluse, conscious, not alert. Possible head back injury from the fall. She did take one nitro prior to calling. Continue as from protocol.
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Animal biter known status. Scene safety issues present Westwood Acres. At 602 Cortez Street. Cross streets are Crestwood Parkway and Portland Place. 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Animal biter known status. 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Westwood Acres. At 602 Cortez Street. Cross streets are Crestwood Parkway and Portland Place. 2239. ...9457, Fall Public Assist, at 1724, Walters Way. 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
2: 361 delayed. Medic 411 responding 404 Vital Ridge Court. 59-year-old female, all of her body pain, muscle spasms. Requesting transport to St. Luke's.

Medic 262 is standing out by the Bass Pro. Please now requesting you stage. 28-year-old female looking outside says she has internal bleeding from a fall. 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Disconnected cell phones.

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Headache 251-94, 10 responding, 625 morning to drive. Apartment I, Ida. 62-year-old female fell out of bed. 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

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At 1724, Walters Way. 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

0: Medic 231, 9620, and 8724. Motor vehicle accident and known injury. Police on scene advised to proceed wounds trace. At 350, Deller Drive. Cross streets are Burning Leaf Drive and Junbergman Road. Medic 231, 9620, and 8724. Motor vehicle accident and known injury. Police on scene advised to proceed wounds trace. At 350, Deller Drive. Cross streets are Burning Leaf Drive and Junbergman Road. 2256.
1: 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Medic 132, please come to the 602 Corlett.

0: 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Police on scene, advised rotate. Elderly male crashed vehicle into the porch, saying he was heading a targeted attack, denying injuries from the NBA.
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Cross streets are Veterans Memorial Parkway. 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

Medic 421 responding 6211 of Elm Lakes Drive. 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She's home with her 14-year-old. Mom's in route from her employment. It is also not.

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Cross streets are Huntsman Trail and Pheasant Lane. 91-34, and medic 131. Difficulty breathing. At 6, Lone Elk Lane. Cross streets are Huntsman Trail and Pheasant Lane. 23-04.

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Medic 131, 9134, responding 4, Lone Elk Plain. Mr. Sir Royal Road, 4-year-old male, difficulty breathing, difficulty speaking between breaths, no history,

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Smoke investigation. Country Hill Estates. At 4, Country Hill Road unit in the area. Cross streets are Grand Teton Drive and Oxbow Road. 9524. Smoke investigation. Country Hill Estates. At 4, Country Hill Road. Unit, in the area. Cross streets are Grand Teton Drive and Oxbow Road. 2309.

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He's also in the area, advised large amount of smoke, unable to determine source.

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2: 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At 380, Mulholland Drive. 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Cross streets are Beale Street. 2318.

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I think T12 is fine. Outside the streets of St. Charles, 380 Mulholland Drive, please request you stage. It is around 31-year-old female, well, approximately 40 minutes ago, complaining of back pain, saying knee has been out of shape. Patient says suicidal, recently wearing a purple jacket.

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Motor vehicle accident and known injury. Blanchette Bridge East. At 23000, I-70 East. Cross streets are South Main Street and Missouri River. 9425 and 9406. Motor vehicle accident and known injury. Blanchette Bridge East. At 23000, I-70 East. Cross streets are South Main Street and Missouri River. 2325.

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So we not injury accident.

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0: 95-24, I spoke with St. Peter's Dispatch. Advised their officer had went to an address with a burn pit, and the owners were a little upset and left. They also advised their officer didn't speak with you. I'm not sure if that's the same officer you spoke with earlier.

261-9450, responding 935 Rockmore Lane. Anywhere you're female, muscle strokes, strutting, stuttering speech, back pain, mouth numbness, confusion. Medic 341 responding, Barrett Haven, Alzheimer's, 730 Barrett Haven Boulevard, room 10. 88-year-old female fell out of bed, head injury. Use the main entrance.

0: 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At 88, South Ridgewood Court. Cross Street Sir North Ridgewood Court. Medic 431 and 9844. Stroke abnormal breathing. At 88, South Ridgewood Court. Cross Street Sir North Ridgewood Court. 2343.
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8431 and 844 responding. 88 South Richmond Court, Wingate Village, 37-year-old female used marijuana. Numbness on the right side and in the spine, tremors, abnormal breathing. Symptoms started at 2310.

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At 149 Maryland Drive. Cross streets are Maryland Circle and Thurston Court. 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At 149 Maryland Drive. 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

0: 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He gets a show, female, full powder chair, no injury. He's wait in the
1: fall possibly dangerous. At 185, Downing Street. Cross streets are in Wellington Street. Medic 132. Fall possibly dangerous. At 185, Downing Street. Cross streets are in Wellington Street. 2353.

0: Medic 262. Fall not dangerous. Hawthorne Hills. At 2421, St. Robert Lane. Cross Street Sir North to Shen Drive and West Adams Street. Medic 262. Fall not dangerous. Hawthorne Hills. At 2421, St. Robert Lane. Cross Street Sir North to Shen Drive and West Adams Street. 2355.
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At 4230, Broken Rock Drive. Cross streets are Rocky Mount Drive and Summer Rain Drive. Medic 451. Follow public assist. Woodlands at Bear Creek. 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Cross streets are Rocky Mount Drive and Summer Rain Drive. 0013.

Paddock 451 responding 4230 Broken Rock Drive, New Woodlands, Bear Creek. 84-year-old male fell about 45 minutes ago. No reported injuries.

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0: 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Police request stage quick trip Mexico and Mugi. At 3889 Mexico Road. Cross streets are Old Mugi Road and Mugi Road. 9542 and medic 242. Site case unknown status. Police request stage quick trip Mexico and Mugi. At 3889 Mexico Road. Cross streets are Old Mugi Road and Mugi Road. 0045.
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0: 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At 19. 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
0: 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Medic 321. And 9664. ETCD transfer. 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Progress Point Parkway. 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Cross streets are Technology Drive. 0050.

0: 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Commercial alarm. At 1352 Pine Bluff Drive. Cross streets are Willow Creek Port of Ingildine Road. 87.24 and 87.44. Commercial alarm. At 1352 Pine Bluff Drive. Cross streets are Willow Creek Port of Ingildine Road. 0105.
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Please advise smoke detectors in the basement starting intermittently, unknown cause, no obvious hazards. Please advise to evacuate.

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Cross streets are Autumn Forest Drive and New Freedom Way. Medic 111, Sick Case, at 218 Roxbury Drive. Cross streets are Autumn Forest Drive and New Freedom Way. 0115.

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2: And medic 262. Changing. Tony's. At 132, North Main Street. Cross streets are Jefferson Street and Monroe Street. 9410, and medic 262. Changing. Tony's. At 132, North Main Street. Cross streets are Jefferson Street and Monroe Street. 0119.
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2: Medic 232, fall possibly dangerous. Bella Vista North St. Peter's Parkway, at 209, Manana Court. Cross streets are Sienna Drive and Toscana Way. Medic 232, fall possibly dangerous. Bella Vista North St. Peter's Parkway, at 209, Manana Court. Cross streets are Sienna Drive and Toscana Way. 0119.

0: County for 262. Were we disregarded from this previous call?
1: Affirmative. Per PD, you're clear to disregard.
0: That's clear.

Medic 262. Sick person. Police on scene advised to proceed quintessential. At 149 North Main Street. Cross streets are South Main Street and Monroe Street. Medic 262. Sick person. Police on scene advised to proceed. Quintessential. At 149 North Main Street. Cross streets are South Main Street and Monroe Street. 0122.

Another 232 responding, 209, Matt McCormick, Bella Vista, 32-year-old male, HOH, fall to chair, laceration to his forehead.

262 responding. Next to Corn Official, 149 North Main Street. 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

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At 209, Madina Court. Cross streets are Sienna Drive and Toscana Way. 9564. 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At 209, Madina Court. Cross streets are Sienna Drive and Toscana Way. 0130.

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Heart problem, clammy or cold sweats. 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

responding 43, Providence, the State Circle. Team safety issues are present. Once our PD is out, caution note attached to the address for the son having access to firearms. We're responding for a 91-year-old female, pressure 92-year-old female, possible focal seizure, reported as conscious, not alert. However, she could be heard answering questions in the background. Caller said only medical history was pacemaker. However, we do show she has a stroke history from April this year.

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0: 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Gorgeous news. That's Professor Adrian, 5 minutes ago.
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Number 321, Resign Court Church, 4750 Highway K. No obvious scene safety. 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

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Fall patient not alert. Dove Meadows. At 422, Spirit Drive. Cross streets are Faith Drive and Esteem Drive. Medic 431, 9854, and 9640. Fall patient not alert. Dove Meadows. At 422, Spirit Drive. 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

Paddock 431, and 54 responding 422 Spirit Drive in Death Meadows. 6 person, 84-year-old male on the bathroom. Report is not an entry. Close location was not really with it. However, could be his background answering questions.

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At 1100, St. Peter's Center Boulevard, Unit 2425. Cross streets are Executive Center Parkway and Mexico Road. 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Assault unknown status. Police request stage bolt on Boulevard. At 1100, St. Peter's Center Boulevard. Unit 2425. 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

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Cross streets are Lynn Drive and M Court. 9534, and Medic 122. Fall possibly dangerous. 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Cross streets are Lynn Drive and M Court. 0449.

9542-9460 was found to serve his preschool, 2451 Willot Road. 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

0: 1-22-95-34 is signing 18 in Dragonburg, Mama State. 89-year-old female. Still in the bathroom, head injury. She's bleeding from the head. Patient laying on the floor against the door. Car is unable to make access due to her laying against the door.
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Hughes Boulevard. 91.14, and medic 111. Difficulty breathing. At 4115, Rosewood Terrace Drive. Cross streets are Rosewood Way and T.R. Hughes Boulevard. 0456.

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At 1508, Hollowbrook Drive. 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Fall not dangerous. At 1508, Hollowbrook Drive. Cross streets are Moss Rock Drive and Cactail Way. 0458.

0: 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She was speaking in the background. Pitcher of asthma, unable to use her inhaler.
1: There's no hazards at this location. 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

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Call not dangerous. 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At 1508, Hollowbrook Drive. Cross streets are Moss Rock Drive and Cattail Way. 9450. Call not dangerous. 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At 1508, Hollowbrook Drive. Cross streets are Moss Rock Drive and Cattail Way. 0511.

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Abdominal pain. At 3424, Cottonwood Drive. Cross streets are Apple Drive and Fox Hill Road. Medic 251. Abdominal pain. At 3424, Cottonwood Drive. Cross streets are Apple Drive and Fox Hill Road. 0621. Medic 261 and 9664. ETCD transfer. St. Joseph, St. Charles. At 300, First Capital Drive Unit ER2. Cross streets are South 2nd Street and South 3rd Street. Medic 261 and 9664. ETCD transfer. St. Joseph, St. Charles. Act

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Sick case. At 702 Barbara Place. Cross streets are Marvell Drive. Medic 111 and 9114. Sick case. At 702 Barbara Place. Cross streets are Marvell Drive. 0633.

11, 9114 responding. 702 Barbara Place, Crescent Meadow Drive, 475 male, with swollen legs. He was arrested on the 300 bumps.

Medic 311 and 9630. Evaluation. Acute onset priority symptom. LSS at Breeze Park. At 600, Breeze Park Drive, Unit 68. Cross streets are Breeze View Lane. Medic 311 and 9630. Evaluation. Acute onset priority symptom. LSS at Breeze Park. At 600, Breeze Park Drive. Unit 68. Cross streets are Breeze View Lane. 0644.

Medic 311, 9630, responding out with the Breeze Park, 600 Breeze Park Drive, room 68. Easy hearth entrance for a 78-year-old female, shortness of breath, unable to urinate, pale in color, she does have dementia.

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At 9, Vista Ridge Manor Court. Cross streets are Verdant View Manor Court. 0652.

2015 responding 9 District Attorney Court. 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

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Diabetic problems. At 815, Huxhill Road. Cross streets are White Rose Lane and Somerset Hills Drive. Medic 221. Diabetic problems. At 815, Huxhill Road. Cross streets are White Rose Lane and Somerset Hills Drive. 0658.

3221 responding, 815 Crookshaw Road, 449 year old female diabetic, was 150 all night and dropped to 90 within 10 minutes.

Charlie 630 to Charlie 630 to Charlie 630 to Charlie 630 to Charlie 630 to Charlie 630 to Charlie 630 to Charlie 630 to Charlie 630 to Charlie 630 to Charlie 630 to Charlie 630 to Charlie 630 to 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

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Hemorrhage possibly dangerous. 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Cross streets are Maryland Drive and Maryland Drive. 0719.

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Medic 211, 9450, and 9620. 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

22-11, Dick 29-450, responding. First couple of drives south in Parley Lane. Really, great miles, struck a white pole head on, and then injuries.

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Fairhaven, 10:30 there in Boulevard in the common area. 8-year-old female said my son drove her a walker. She's conscious, not alert, almost like she's asleep. Reported as sweating, abnormal blood pressure. My son was

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Sick case. At 3115, Flintlock Pass. Cross streets are Hunter's Ridge and Hunter's Ridge. Medic 262. Sick case. At 3115, Flintlock Pass. Cross streets are Hunter's Ridge and Hunter's Ridge. 0817.

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At 1817, Elm Street. Cross streets are Lindenwood Avenue and Hawthorne Avenue. 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Obvious death questionable. At 1817, Elm Street. Cross streets are Lindenwood Avenue and Hawthorne Avenue. 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

1619 Fourth Avenue, 640 responding, 1817 Elm Street, called in by City PD, PD en route for an 83 road male, wife believes he died in his sleep, PD dispatch was unsure if the caller was beyond help, I just attempted to recontact the caller, she did not answer.

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Gas odor, inside. The Joint Chiropractic, O'Fallon. At 108, Laura K. Drive. Cross streets are Laura Hill Road and Highway K. 9134. Gas odor, inside. The Joint Chiropractic, O'Fallon. At 108, Laura K. Drive. Cross streets are Laura Hill Road and Highway K. 0939.

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At 3017, Crown Drive. 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At 3017, Crown Drive. Cross streets are Devonshire Court and Bell Tower Drive. 0940.

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0: 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Elevator escalator incident. Comfort Suites. 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Cross streets are South 5th Street off ramp and Bass Pro Drive. 9425. Elevator escalator incident. Comfort Suites. 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Cross streets are South 5th Street off ramp and Bass Pro Drive. 0945.
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0: 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At 300, First Capital Drive, Unit ER23. Cross streets are South 2nd Street and South 3rd Street. Medic 251. ECT transfer. St. Joseph, St. Charles. At 300, First Capital Drive. Unit ER23. Cross streets are South 2nd Street and South 3rd Street. 0946.

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Turtle Creek. At 2, Turtle Creek Villas Drive. 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Medic 352, 9154, and 9606. Fainting. 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Turtle Creek. At 2, Turtle Creek Villas Drive. Cross streets are Turtle Creek Drive and Turtle Creek Drive. 0948. 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At 2, Turtle Creek Villas Drive. Cross streets are Turtle Creek Drive and Turtle Creek Drive. 9630. Fainting. 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At 2, Turtle Creek Villas Drive. 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

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At 303, Longbow Trail. 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At 303, Longbow Trail. 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

0: 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At 1373, 1415 Fivey Road. Cross streets are Devon Drive and Hanley Road.
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0: 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Traumatic injury. 52 road west of Devon Drive. At 1373, 1415 Fivey Road. Cross streets are Devon Drive and Hanley Road. 1008.
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Paddock 51 at 844 responding to 50 Road, just west of Devon Drive. 50-year-old male had a bicycle accident, has a head and shoulder injury. 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

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One nitro was

0: 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Outside fire. At 651, Purdue Creek Road. Cross streets are Highway 79 and Burlington Northern Railroad. 95:14 and 91:54. Outside fire. At 651, Purdue Creek Road. Cross streets are Highway 79 and Burlington Northern Railroad. 10:34.
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9134. Outside fire. At 651, Purdue Creek Road. Cross streets are Highway 79 and Burlington Northern Railroad. 9134. Outside fire. At 651, Purdue Creek Road. Cross streets are Highway 79 and Burlington Northern Railroad. 1035.

95, 14, 91, 34, responding 651 Pearl Creek Road, cross of Highway 79 and Burlington Northern Railroad. Passerby reported a tree on fire in the yard. Stated the tree was close to the house, but not threatening. It's not spreading at this time, no injury.

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ETCV transfer. 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ETCD transfer. 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Medic 411. Fall not dangerous. Bob Evans, Wentzville Parkway and Pierce. At 3001, Wentzville Parkway. Cross streets are Wentzville Parkway off ramp and Crossroads South Drive. Medic 411. Fall not dangerous. Bob Evans, Wentzville Parkway and Pierce. At 3001, Wentzville Parkway. Cross streets are Wentzville Parkway off ramp and Crossroads South Drive. 1042.

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1: 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Medic 411 responding to Bob Evans, 3001 Winslow Parkway, 41-year-old male, fall with a knee injury. He's located in the kitchen.

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2: 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At 3221, Frost T Road. 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

0: still trying to ascertain that. We don't know if it's possible. Who knows? The caller is semi-uncooperative. Just be advised, my patient is now on stage. That's clear. Just be advised, the patient is now unconscious.
1: County from 9534, is that on the end, our end court call?
0: We got affirmative. Scene safety issues are now present. 20-year-old female showed up at this address. The caller does not know the patient. She is barefoot, confused. She is now unconscious and breathing. PD is wrong.
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1: 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We're going to proceed up.
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0: 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Assault unknown status. Police request stage rolling Meadows Hawk Ridge Trail. At 66, Thoroughbred Drive. Cross streets are Foxtrotter Drive and Sorrel Drive. Medic 341. Assault unknown status. Police request stage rolling Meadows Hawk Ridge Trail. At 66, Thoroughbred Drive. Cross streets are Foxtrotter Drive and Sorrel Drive. 1113. Medic 211. Back pain. 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At 45, Honey Locust Lane, Unit 308C. Cross streets are Nantucket Lake Court. Medic 211. 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Cross streets are Nantucket Lake Court. 1114. Medic 412, and 9610. Ineffective breathing. Piney Lakes Apartments. At 6122, Piney Lakes Drive. Cross streets are Randall Drive and Randall Drive. 9824, Medic 412, and 9610. Ineffective breathing. Piney Lakes Apartments.
1: At 6122,
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0: 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Fall not dangerous. Scrubbles. At 4001, South Old Highway 94. Cross streets of Ramona Lane and Center Point South. Medic 232. Fall not dangerous. Scrubbles. At 4001, South Old Highway 94.
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8724. Fall not dangerous. Respond only quiet rebels. At 4001, South Old Highway 94. Cross streets are Ramona Lane and Center Point South. 8724. Fall not dangerous. Respond only quiet rebels. At 4001, South Old Highway 94. Cross streets are Ramona Lane and Center Point South. 1124.

0: 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Motor vehicle accident and known injury. Highway 94 North. At 6030, Highway 94 North. Cross streets are Grafton Ferry Road and Reese Road. 9650, 8814R, Medic 261, Medic 291, and 9924. Motor vehicle accident and known injury. Highway 94 North. At 6030, Highway 94 North. Cross streets are Grafton Ferry Road and Reese Road. 1125.
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0: 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I've got 9610 and 261 proceeding your direction is well enough located.
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At 5707, Sun Lake Drive. Cross streets are Westbury Drive and Raymond Drive. 9460, and Medic 262. 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Cross streets are Westbury Drive and Raymond Drive. 1140.

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0: Well, I'm close to 9460 on something. 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

9824, Medic 451, 9806, 9815, and 9640. Motor vehicle accident and known injury. At Highway 61 South and Highway W. Cross streets are Highway 61 South and Highway W. 9824, Medic 451, 9806, 9815, and 9640. Motor vehicle, accident and known injury. At Highway 61 South and Highway W. Cross streets are Highway 61 South and Highway W. 1151.

responding to Highway 61 southbound and Highway W. He's also en route. It's a red SUV versus a white vehicle. We have two patients, 41-year-old female complaining of head and chest pain, and another 61-year-old female is requesting to be checked out.

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1: 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And 24 pull-ups from my location. 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
3: 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Are you responding 51 southbound Highway W? Switch to FETAC 6161.
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0: 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As Highway 61 South and Highway W. Cross streets are Highway 61 South and Highway W. Respond on FECAC 61. 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As Highway 61 South and Highway W. Cross streets are Highway 61 South and Highway W. Respond on FECAC 61. 1158.
1: Shot traffic.

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Move up. Scat Station 41. At 501 East Pierce Boulevard. Cross streets are Ash Street and North Locust Street. Medic 431. Move up. Scat Station 41. At 501 East Pierce Boulevard. Cross streets are Ash Street and North Locust Street. 1202.

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1: 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Cross streets are 5E Road and Highway 364 West. 9844 and 9214. Commercial alarm. 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At 1983, Hanley Road. Building 2. Cross streets are 5E Road and Highway 364 West. 1211.

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0: 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In the area of David Hochul. At 20526, 20600 I-70 East. Cross streets are I-70 East Way Station and I-70 East Off Ramp. 98-34, Medic 431, Wright City Fire 97-14, and 96-40. Motor vehicle accident and known injury. In the area of David Hochul. At 20526, 20600 I-70 East. Cross streets are I-70 East Way Station and I-70 East Off Ramp. 1213. Motor vehicle accident and known injury. In the area of David Hochul. At 20526, 20600 I-70 East. Cross streets are I-70 East Way Station and I-70 East Off Ramp. 9806. Motor vehicle accident and known injury. In the area of David Hochul. At 20526, 20600 I-70 East. Cross streets are I-70 East Way Station and I-70 East Off Ramp. 1213. 351. Move up. SCAT Station 41. At 501 East Pierce Boulevard. Cross streets are Ash Street and North
1: Large multifamily dwelling. Nothing showing. Building has not been evacuated. We'll be out investigating.
2: 421. We'll handle the move up in place of Medic 351.
3: Medic 341 handle the move up in place of 351.

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2: County, this is a 4-5 vehicle accident. Go ahead and start sending me a second unit.
1: Yes, 4-5 vehicle question, second unit. Be advised, we're switching to the tire 61.

0: units responding to 70 eastbound there at David Hill Road. Troops also now, 45 vehicle in MVA, and all injuries. Troops also now.
1: Medic 421, motor vehicle accident and known injury in the area of David Hochul at 20526, 20600 I-70 East. Cross streets or I-70 East Way Station and I-70 East Off Ramp. Respond on FECAC 61. Medic 421, motor vehicle accident and known injury in the area of David Hochul at 20526. 20,600 I-70 East, cross streets or I-70 East Way Station and I-70 East Off Ramp. Respond on FECAC 61, 1217. Medic 351, move up. SCAD Station 41, at 501 East Pierce Boulevard. Cross streets are Ash Street and North Locust Street. Medic 351, move up. SCAD Station 41, at 501 East Pierce Boulevard. Cross streets are Ash Street and North Locust Street. 1218.
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1: 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Cross streets are Springhurst Parkway. Medic 352. 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Cross streets are Springhurst Parkway. 1218.
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1: Medic 351, move up. SCAD Station 41, at 501 East Pierce Boulevard. Cross streets are Ash Street and North Locust Street. Medic 351, move up. SCAD Station 41, at 501 East Pierce Boulevard. Cross streets are Ash Street and North Locust Street. 1219.
2: 9640 County. 9640. I'll be arriving on scene. Here's four vehicles, moderate damage, out investigating. I've closed down Highway 70 East. Units are clear to enter wrong way from David Hochul.
0: West for 9640 on scene. Four vehicles shutting down 70 East. Units want to enter. Westbound and eastbound lanes, be advised, PD advised they have one patient, female complaining of chest pain.

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0: 64. Cardiac arrest, not breathing. At 1444, South Roo Street. Cross streets are Baden Street and Burr Street. Respond on SE Cat 64.
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0: 251, and 9664. Cardiac arrest, not breathing. At 1444, South Roo Street. Cross streets are Baden Street and Burr Street. Respond on SE Cat 64. 1222.

0: 32-51, 96-30, 96-64, 94-40, responding 1444 South Bruce Street, cross of Baden Street and Burr Street. A 45-year-old female, originally reported as a fall with foot injury, single fainting. They were reporting uncertain breathing, is now breathing. They're being positioned, still unconscious.
1: Be advised, we're delayed with heavy traffic.
0: Unit 6, you have traffic.
2: Unit 9410 and Medic 262. Focal or absent seizure not alert. Shirley's Bar at 3065, Highway 94 North. Cross streets are Fox Hill Road and North Drive. 9410 and Medic 262. Focal or absent seizure not alert. Shirley's Bar at 3065, Highway 94 North. Cross streets are Fox Hill Road and North Drive. 1224.
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4: Unit responding to Shirley's Bar, 3065, Highway 94 North, Hughes, the side door off of North Drive. 20-year-old female, absent seizure, Shirley's Bar, Jack, history, not

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A known EMS problem. At 5:34, Old Colony Road. Cross streets are Nordic Lane and Lily Ridge Court. 8:25 and met at 3:31. A known EMS problem. At 5:34, Old Colony Road. Cross streets are Nordic Lane and Lily Ridge Court. 1300.

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1: 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Are you on board with him?

Medic 331-925 responding. 534 Old Common Road. KB's also en route. The technical being for an 87-year-old female that fell last night. She is reported to have gotten up. Considering low blood pressure issues, is no longer answering my phone. Some information from a friend who was in Marine Corps.

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Cross streets are Church Road and Railroad Avenue. Medic 211. Move up. Orchard Farm Station 1. At 5045, Highway 94 North. Cross streets are Church Road and Railroad Avenue. 1308.

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Site case unknown status. Police on scene advised to proceed Street Joseph Parish at 1355 Malford Head Road. Cross streets are Lilac Blossom Drive and Sunset Acres Drive. 8712 and Medic 361. Site case unknown status. Police on scene advised to proceed Street Joseph Parish at 1355 Malford Head Road. Cross streets are Lilac Blossom Drive and Sunset Acres Drive. 1309.

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Difficulty breathing not alert. At 2700, Highway Y. Cross streets are Behige Road and Flatwoods Road. Old Monroe Fire 9312, Medic 111, and 9610. Difficulty breathing not alert. At 2700, Highway Y. Cross streets are Behige Road and Flatwoods Road. 1310. 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Sick case with difficulty breathing. 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Medic 451 and 9834. Sick case with difficulty breathing. At 2717, Fairway Estates Drive. 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

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I was receiving an 8-year-old male, CIT, autistic, combative.

0: 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To 9610, we have now received a response from any other room units. Would you like us to fill in with a career partner?
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1: acute onset priority symptom. 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At 2206, Highway K Unit 1. Cross streets are Laura Hill Road and Wild Winds Drive. Medic 132 and 9630. Evaluation, acute, onset priority symptom. Children's After Hour Urgent Care. At 2206, Highway K. Unit 1. Cross streets are Laura Hill Road and Wild Winds Drive. 1315.
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9425, medic to a letter, and 9633, fall patient not alert, Ameristar parking level 2, at 1 Ameristar Boulevard, cross streets or South Main Street. 9425, medic to a letter, and 9633, fall patient not alert, Ameristar parking level 2, at 1 Ameristar Boulevard, cross streets or South Main Street. 1316.

is 131 is you're responding. 2 of them is after Arthur Care, 2206 Highway K, room 1, 12 row nail, anaphylaxis, and mixed nuts, some difficulty breathing, no prior allergies, abnormal QRS complex on EKG, epi given times 1. Units responding, Ameristar parking level 1. Correction level 2 at 1 Ameristar Boulevard, 65-year-old female, fall, getting into the car, breathing from the lower leg, 400-pound patient, near facing.

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At 948, Quince Drive. 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

0: 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Cross streets are Church Road and Railroad Avenue. 1322.
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0: 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Cross streets are Church Road and Railroad Avenue.

Medic 251 responding 948 Quest Drive. 5-year-old male has leg pain, is unable to ambulate on his right knee. Here's a STARS number in your notes. It's a history of leg fractures.

0: 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Fainting, patient not alert. 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At 3800, Harry S. Truman Boulevard, Unit 416.
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0: 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Police on scene advised to proceed, relax in. At 3800, Harry S. Truman Boulevard, Unit 416, Cross Street, Sir Frank's Drive in West Clay Street, 1326.
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1: 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Thank you.
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Animal bite not dangerous. 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At 615, Autumn Creek Drive. Cross streets are Autumn Trace Parkway and Autumn Dale Lane. Medic 412. Animal bite not dangerous. Autumn Valley Lakes. At 615, Autumn Creek Drive. Cross streets are Autumn Trace Parkway and Autumn Dale Lane. 1350.

is responding. 615 Bottom Creek Drive. PD's also on route. 8-year-old male bit on the hand by a dog. Caught as the tooth of the dog went through the patient's finger. The dog is now back at the neighbor's in the yard, not nearby.

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Move up. Scat Station 41. At 501 East Pierce Boulevard. Cross streets are Ash Street and North Locust Street. Medic 431. Move up. Scat Station 41. At 501 East Pierce Boulevard. Cross streets are Ash Street and North Locust Street. 1352.

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0: I made it 4 levels. 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

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Residential structure fire. COVID Darden. 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Respond on FE Tap 61. 9606, Medic 3, 41, 9844, 9134, 9154, 9114, 9214, 8712, and 9806. Residential structure fire. COVID Darden. 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Respond on FE Tap 61. 14-0. 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Spring Valley. At 2512, Spring Valley Drive. Cross Street, Sir McClay Road. 9564. Citizen Assist. Spring Valley. At 2512, Spring Valley Drive. Cross Street, Sir McClay Road. 1406.

0: 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One clarified they could hear an explosion and house fire. Per my caller, they advised it was stable.
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0: 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We're on scene of a small two-story residence. We have flames showing through the roof. We'll be in the offensive strategy. I'll have boatside command.
1: San Diego 44, small two-story residential, flames showing through the roof, offensive strategy in command.

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2: Fire coming from the side of the building. We'll be the first alarm. We'll be an offensive. There's a fence blocking the backyard.
1: That's clear. 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First alarm. Offensive strategy. 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
0: Level 1.
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1: County from Bogus Side Command. 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
0: Moving to house one.
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4: Number one. 9106, the boat side command.
1: Command.
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4: That's clear. I'll take it from out here. 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
5: That's clear, 9154. That's in for interior here. Primary search.
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0: have one
6: Ridge
0: line inside. You want 9114 to call the second line?
6: Fire move up. 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
4: What time did command give you for right?
6: Hawk Ridge Trail and Southern Ridge Lane. We
0: were told to take a line inside. There's already a line inside.
4: Go in and assist with a line inside. 9154 is going to go in there with you. I said 9134 is crew in
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0: 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The long line's going to Division 1. Can we get a second line upstairs?
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6: 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Basement, Division 1, and then the 6-2. 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
3: Command the 9815. Come down and report on deck.
1: Ninety-six oh six to 9806.
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1: You have active fire on the backside of this garage, climbing up to the second story. If we can bring a hand line over to this side, also protect the two side exposure.
4: No, we got it right now. 9854 is going to handle that. The dog's been removed from the residence.
1: That's it.
6: Command, come out with 54.
3: Command, go ahead.
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1: 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Indian Hills, at 909, Indian Hills Drive. Cross streets are Shawnee Drive and Cherokee Lane. 1422.
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0: 9806, I've got Convo's ladder crew upstairs on my 9844 with the charge line working that attic. We've got 9854 back on that rear corner Bravo side.
2: It's clear. I got one crew on deck. Do you think we're going to need some more help?
0: I think we'll have this thing. Give me a minute here.
2: That's clear. Just let me know.
0: 9854, how's that back corner look?
3: Water on it, Chief.
0: 9806. I've got Convo's ladder crew upstairs on my 9844 with the charge line working that attic. We've got 9854 back on that rear corner Bravo side.

0: 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Give me a can report.
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3: We're repositioning the line. 1424. To the exposure. Delta side. All companies, still have high heat on your Bravo Charlie side. You have smoke pushing still. Bravo Charlie side of the Division 2. I see water on it. Then 806 to Division 2 crews. There's ammunition and guns in the Charlie Delta side of the residence, second floor. Charlie Delta side. Like 7,000 rounds up top.

0: 9806. 9844 has Delta 8712's driver and 9815's driver going to Division 2. Nine eight two, give me a size up on the rear.
1: Rear looks good. We have no need factors this high.
0: All right. 9806, the interior. I'm seeing white smoke and water. Keep flowing, please.

And 9806, you got one knee injury up here. If you send the medics up, when you get time, it's not a priority. Three 41 clear the route.

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1: Medic 351. Residential structure fire. COVID Darden. At 105. Both side court.
2: 9806
1: cross
2: command. We got all companies
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1: 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Both side court. Cross street. Both side drive. Respond on FE Cat 61.
2: I got one extra I can use if I need them. 1429.
0: Division 2 operations.
2: Operations.
0: We pretty much have all the ceiling pulled up here and all the large fires knocked down.
2: Clear. Nine 806, I'm going to send a crew to the basement trying to attempt to the utilities control the liquor.
3: That's clear.
0: Division 2 is clear.
3: Man of County.
4: Okay.
3: I see you've already dispatched another unit. Thank you. Where are we at on our 20-minute mark?
4: You're about 15 seconds from it, so I'll take it.
3: That's clear. Stand by. Command to 9806.
2: 9806, par.
3: That's clear. Command to 9844. Accountability.
0: 9844.
3: I get accountability. That's clear. Can you check with the other units you got up there with you, please?
0: I get 15 to count it for.
5: Command Medic 114.
3: Go ahead.
5: Command 114, vaccine Alpha side to recycle.
3: You're headed to recycle. Is your crew accounted for?
2: Charlie to command. Utilities, gas. Gas is insecure.
3: This is command. This
0: command. Anyone take the course of town, of course.
3: Which unit was that last, please?
0: 9154.
3: Command of 9802, accountability and the crews you have over there with you, please.
2: Myself, 9554, counter for, we're on the Bravo side exterior.
3: Command of 9214, accountability.
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3: Clear. Command of 9815, accountability. That's clear. Command of 9606.
2: I need 06 to command. We're going to mark this fire under control at this time.
3: That is clear. Break. Command to county.
4: Okay.
3: You marked fire under control.
4: That's clear. Fire under control.
5: 14 command. Power is off.
3: Clear. Power has been secured.
5: Command to 9154.
3: Go Go ahead, 9154.
5: 9154, we've exited the structure. We'll be out recycling.
3: Clear, 9154 is recycling.
6: We have 119.
7: 9806 to 9854, reposition to Alpha side, along with 9214. You guys remain on deck.
2: 54 is clear. On deck, side Alpha.
7: In command at this time, we have two injuries, one leg, one neck injury with a burn. Also, that'll be on a Winsville firefighter.
5: .352 to 9646,
3: where would you like us? 6. You repeat your info on the second injury.
7: We got one injury, I believe, y'all found. Firefighter just a knee, and we have one for Winsville. A burn and a little bit of a neck injury.
1: 351. Residential structure fire. COVID Darden. At 105.
3: All right, that's clear. We have medic 352 responding, and it appears dispatch just sent medic 351 also.
1: Medic 351, residential structure fire.
5: Perfect garden
1: at 105, both side court. Cross streets are both side
3: come on down here to the fire building. I believe they're down here. Check with 9806.
1: 1435.
8: 9806, command. We can deal with just two ambulances. Disregarded the other.
3: All right, that's clear. Thank you. Command to county.
4: Scoville County.
3: From 9606, you can disregard the third medic unit.
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1: 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Indian Hills. At 909 Indian Hills Drive. Cross streets are Shawnee Drive and Cherokee Lane. 9435. 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Indian Hills. At 909 Indian Hills Drive. Cross streets are Shawnee Drive and Cherokee Lane. 1436.
7: I'm pulling 9802 from the rear. He's going to put the drone up with thermal. 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
3: Clear. Thanks for the update.
5: Command
3: go.
5: We're going to be exiting on the Alpha side for recycle.

0: 9134. Could you report to 9806 on deck, please?
1: In 9806, we're getting some props brought up out. We'll do some salvage. First floor. Also, Division 2, I need you to locate those safes and see if they're intact. There's 7,000 rounds of ammo there.
2: Ready 214, command, safes are intact.
0: Could you repeat that, please?
3: Smoke detectors on 25.
0: County from command. All units are accounted for. Just an update, we do have two firefighter injuries. They are minor.
4: County's clear. 20-minute accountability check. Clear. Two firefighters injured and minor.
1: Where's that coming from?

0: 9-0-6 to Division 2. Division 2, per the thermal drill, your Charlie Delta side, you still have a lot of heat, and also on that Delta side ridge line.
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0: 9806. I'm face to face with that company now. I'm sending them Division 2 with some hotspots. Charlie Bravo's out.
2: That's clear. Can you give me an update on 9844's location, and do you want me to have them send out your fire investigator?
0: Please, we will need a fire investigator.
3: Is outside rehab.
2: That's clear. Thank you, 9844.
0: Yes, sir. Can you get back in that Charlie Bravo corner, the back farthest room? Looks like there's some heat for the drone. 300-400 degrees with the swirl.
3: That's clear. We'll position our hose right now. I need to tune in to command.
0: But
3: we're coming down and exiting.
0: We got another crew coming down.

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Come in from 9854. Is that drone picking up any more hotspots we can hit from Vision 2?

Medic 261. Evaluation. Windsor Estates. At 2150 West Randolph Street, Unit 301. Cross streets are. Medic 261. Evaluation. Windsor Estates. At 2150 West Randolph Street. Unit 301. Cross streets are. 1448.

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0: 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Also, just information, 9803 is unavailable as a fire investigator. He did leave a message with 9805, but we have not heard back from her.

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At 800 Cunningham Avenue, Unit 24. 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Fall possibly dangerous. At 800 Cunningham Avenue, Unit 24. 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

0: Medic 451, sick case, Rotary Park, at 2566, Lions Lane Unit Back Gate. Cross streets are West Meyer Road and Golden Gate Parkway. Medic 451, sick case, Rotary Park, at 2566, Lions Lane, Unit Back Gate. Cross streets are West Meyer Road and Golden Gate Parkway, 1458. Medic 412, hemorrhage, Cedarhurst of Lampsville, at 1290, Wentzville Parkway Unit 305. Cross streets are Heritage Parkway and Crystal Creek Parkway. Medic 412, hemorrhage, Cedarhurst of Lampsville, at 1290, Wentzville Parkway, Unit 205. Cross streets are Heritage Parkway and Crystal Creek Parkway, 1459. Medic 421, move up, SCAT Station 41, at 501 East Pierce Boulevard. Cross streets are Ash Street and North Locust Street. Medic 421, move up, SCAT Station 41, at 501 East Pierce Boulevard. Cross streets are Ash Street and North Locust Street, 1459.
1: 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She has a previously torn ACL, approximately 350 pounds.
0: At 405 North Main Street. Cross streets are West 3rd Street and St. Joseph Avenue.
1: Medic 451, responding Rotary Park, 2566 Lions Lane. This will be back gate. 554 year old female, continuing hypertension.
0: North Main Street. Cross streets are West 3rd Street and St. Joseph Avenue. 1500.

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Allergic reaction. At 678, Hillary Bound. Cross streets are Clifton Drive and Llama Pass. Medic 221. Allergic reaction. At 678, Hillary Bound. Cross streets are Clifton Drive and Llama Pass. 1508.

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0: 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At 1769, Veterans Memorial Parkway. 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Cross streets are I-70 Eastern Ramp and First Capitol Drive South. 1510.
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0: 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Cross streets are Hawksnest Drive and Lakeport. 1519.
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At 678, Hillary Brown. Cross streets are Clifton Drive and Llama Pass. 8744. Allergic reaction. Respond on the quiet. At 678, Hillary Brown. Cross streets are Clifton Drive and Llama Pass. 1522.

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2: 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Cross streets are South 2nd Street and South 3rd Street. 1526.

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0: We got one firefighter going to be transported by EMS from 1914. 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

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Outside fire. In the area. At 3223, Dunton Lane. Cross streets are Ipswich Lane and Kelsey Lane. 9450. Outside fire. In the area. At 3223, Dunton Lane. Cross streets are Ipswich Lane and Kelsey Lane. 1537.

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Medic 411, 9640, and 9815. Overdose unknown status. Police on scene advised to proceed McDonald's, Wentzville, at 766 West Pierce Boulevard. Cross streets are Kent Drive and Patricia Court. Medic 411, 9640, and 9815. Overdose unknown status. Police on scene advised to proceed McDonald's, Wentzville, at 766 West Pierce Boulevard. Cross streets are Kent Drive and Patricia Court. 1557.

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0: On the property in the area, it's going to be left of the stage. 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And UTV 2 is on scene approaching the patient. 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
1: We're in the Grandy area, right next to the Twist and Fry food truck. 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The ambulance can stop there, bring the stretcher in from there. County PD has a motorcycle with lights on at the entrance.
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Cross streets are Harry S. Truman Boulevard and Truman Terrace Drive. 9554, and Medic 242. Stroke not, alert. 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At 3340, Elming Road. 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Cross streets are Harry S. Truman Boulevard and Truman Terrace Drive. 1608.

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1: Hello, I'm the Lots of Things Request. 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
2: When you approach, I'm going to have you pull in. 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

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Fall possibly dangerous. Volleyball courts. At 900, California Drive. Cross streets are Del Rio Boulevard and Rush Way. Medic 341. Fall possibly dangerous. Volleyball courts. At 900, California Drive. Cross streets are Del Rio Boulevard and Rush Way. 1635.

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Prospect Lakes Prospect Road. 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
0: 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He is unable to get the seatbelt off of him.

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0: 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Motor vehicle accident involving a motorcycle. At Highway 94 North and Highway H. Cross streets are Highway 94 North and Highway H. Respond on FE Cat 61. Medic 291, 9924, 9650, Medic 251, and 8814. Motor vehicle accident involving a motorcycle. At Highway 94 North and Highway H. Highway 94 North and Highway H.
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Sunny Meadows Estates. At 3, South Dion Drive. Cross streets are Roland Lane and Chris Court. 9514 and Medic 131. Sick case altered LOC. Sunny Meadows Estates. At 3, South Dion Drive. Cross streets are Roland Lane and Chris Court. 1646.

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2: 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Stroke not alert. Lake St. Charles Retirement. 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Cross streets are Nantucket Lake Court. 1647.
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2: 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At 1541, Birdie Hills Road. 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Medic 132. 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Patty Ann Park. At 1541, Birdie Hills Road. Cross streets are Treeshade Drive and Windsor Crest Court. 1647.

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1: 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I think it'll stand. Has a prosthetic leg as well.

0: 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We're going to clear this. 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
1: Okay.
0: Scene turned over to County PD. Strike out this alarm. All units are returning.
1: That's clear. Scene turned over to PD. Units are returning.
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Swollen known status. At 5313 Gudermouth Road. Cross streets are Sweetgrass Point Way and Old Gudermouth Road. 8712 and Medic 312. Swollen known status. At 5313 Gudermouth Road. Cross streets are Sweetgrass Point Way and Old Gudermouth Road. 1703.

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Outside fire. At 4734, Hopewell Road unit in the area. Cross streets are in Adler Road and Highway B. 8914. Outside fire. At 4734, Hopewell Road. Unit in the area. Cross streets are in Adler Road and Highway D. 1718.

39-13, Miller County in the area of 3734 Hopewell Road. Very distraught passerby is reporting hay on fire in the field. Advised it's threatening the cows.

0: 99.14, and medic 291. Difficulty breathing. Dirt cheap. At 138.98, Highway 67. Cross streets are Cinder Road and Red School Road. 99.14, and medic 291. Difficulty breathing. Dirt cheap. At 138.98, Highway 67. Cross streets are Cinder Road and Red School Road. 1721.
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1: round
0: bell burn.
1: Beyond
0: those
1: kidding. At 138-98. Okay,
2: Highway
1: 67. Okay. Streets are Cinder Road and Red School Road. Net at 122. Difficulty breathing. Dirt tea. At 138-98. Highway 67. Cross streets are Cinder Road and Red School Road.
2: Not in traffic. 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

0: Units responding to repeat 13,898 Highway 67. For a 24-year-old male wheezing asthma patient, he does have bronchitis as well. He's an employee.
1: County is Christian calling.
0: Long
1: area.
0: Christian is out of ALOC ambulances at this time. We have 122 filling in.
1: Clear, thank you. County is Christian calling. 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
0: Christian is on.

0: units responding to dirt to you. 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

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Brown Road Park. At 100, Brown Road. 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Traumatic injury. Brown Road Park. At 100, Brown Road. 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

太具象感觉到过程的上面，就不然的话，我那边的就是那些人，然后就是 being like accident with an injury, usually was for an helmet.

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1: Maybe by 14.
0: What area? 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
1: Hi, Nazareth.
0: Christian Northeast, transporting one to Christian Northeast. Oliver, which point unit is being serviced?
1: 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Christian Northeast, transporting.

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1: 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At Highway 94 North and Highway J, cross streets are Highway 94 North and Highway J.
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1: 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At Highway 94 North and Highway J, cross streets are Highway 94 North and Highway J, 1802.
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1: 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Summit Point at 63 North Campbell Circle. Cross streets are Elm Street. 9435 and Medic 262. Sick case with difficulty breathing. Summit Point at 63 North Campbell Circle. It's for Elm Street, 1802.
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0: aquí por la escuela infantil los protegidos, pero por la gente que se la pasó un poco bien ahí, pero es un cambio de nuevo. The woman who heal that's turning black without foul odor is a major.
1: Northern Highway J. John. County PD requesting a subject be checked out after an NVA. We have no further information.
2: 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Appears to be two vehicles involved. 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
0: I don't have an Indian on Highway 8, on Highway J, and 94 more.
3: 1805,

0: Okay, 9605. Can you confirm there's a second MBA on Highway H?
1: County. Yeah, 133 at this time. 92, what do you have?
2: No medical needed.
1: That's clear. No medical needed. County, we have one patient, priority 3.
3: County, clear. One patient, priority 3. 9605, stand by. Nice, 605. Looks like we do have one down. Further, Highway H, halfway between Mertz and Music Ferry.
0: 05 clear. I've been right to that one as well. We got sign 8816. There's further behind us.
1: 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County. 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They'll be in route.
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1: 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Command to county, dispatch a second ambulance to 94 and J.
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0: 6234, 6499 Highway H. Cross streets are Music Ferry Road and Powers Road. Medic 261, motor vehicle accident and known injury. At 6234, 6499 Highway H. Cross streets are Music Ferry Road and Powers Road. 1807.
1: 9900 County, 9902 will have 94 J command. I'll be responding to
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0: 3rd Drive and West 3rd Street, 1808. Medic 261, motor vehicle accident with injuries, at Highway 94 North and Highway J. Cross streets are Highway 94 North and Highway J. Respond on FECAP 61. Medic 261, motor vehicle accident with injuries, at Highway 94 North and Highway J. Cross streets are Highway 94 North and Highway J. Respond on FECAP 61, 1808. Medic 232, move up. Sked Station 21, at 835, Freedoms Road. Cross streets are Shamard Parkway. Medic 232, move up. Sked Station 21, at 835, Freedoms Road. Cross streets are Shamard Parkway. 1910.
3: 9900 on scene, Highway H, Highway H shut down.
0: Medic 251, move up, Orchard Farm Station 1, at 5045, Highway 94 North, cross streets are Church Road and Railroad Avenue. Medic 251, move up, Orchard Farm Station 1, at 5045, Highway 94 North,
1: cross
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0: 9440, medic 251, and 9620. Gunshot wound arrest. Police request stage. At Hoosterd Road and Highway B. Cross streets are Hoosterd Road and Highway B. Respond on FE CAP 67. 9440, medic 251, and 9620. Gunshot wound arrest. Police request stage. At Hoosterd Road and Highway B. Cross streets are Hoosterd Road and Highway B. Respond on FE CAP 67. 1819. Medic 242, move up. Orchard Farm Station 1.
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0: 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At 5045, Highway 94 North. Cross streets are Church Road and Railroad Avenue. 1819.
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1: That clear, it's our county PD call the priority four, so that'll be fine with that resource.
0: Yeah, that's good.

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2: 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Still waiting an ambulance. 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

0: 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I'll have you pull up right in front of my vehicle, in front of the white car. Your patient's going to be there. We'll get your stretcher.
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1: Yes, Chief.
0: What is your location?
1: We're on Payne Road, Chief. We contacted 9902. He said he does not need our assistance.
0: Understand. Just go ahead and head over here to HJ 94. We need to get this debris cleared off.
1: That's clear, Chief. 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

0: Medic 131. Sick person. Police on scene and blast proceed right at 7, Crawford Court. Cross streets or Ivy Point Drive. Medic 131. Sick person. Police on scene advised to proceed Brighton Point at 7, Crawford Court. 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
2: 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That's clear, hold them.

Medic 121, responding. Number 7, cross report. Please tell me if you have any. Possibly 69-year-old male requesting EMS for leg pain and swelling.

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